0: Joining us today is Senior Constable Amy Walkden, Moreton District Crime Prevention Officer. Amy is here to talk about the growing problem of tool theft, what's driving it, and how tradies can protect themselves and their livelihoods. Good morning, Senior Constable Walkden.
1: Good morning, Rosemary. How are you?
0: I'm very well. Amy, we understand tool theft is on the rise. How common is tool theft and why are tradies a target?
1: Tool theft is unfortunately common. Tradies are often targeted because their tools are valuable, they're portable and they're easy to sell. Thieves know that tools left in vehicles on job sites or even in garages can be easy pickings if they're not properly secured. This impact can be substantial.
0: I'm thinking it would be. But what are some of the tips that police can give our tradies?
1: Look, there are a few things that tradies can do. Mark your tools, lock them up, and keep records. Mark your tools. You can mark your tools with an engraver, noting your name or phone number. You could even go a step further and put an identifying mark in a conspicuous spot. Securing your tools. Always make sure your tools are locked away when not in use, and if that's in your vehicle, make sure you park that vehicle in a well-lit and secure area. Make sure you keep notes of your receipts for your tools with the serial numbers noted. This helps us to track them if they're found.
0: And what do I do if my tools are stolen?
1: Well, the first step is to report the theft to police as soon as possible. Provide us with as much information as you can, inventory, photos, serial numbers, etc. Don't stress if you don't have it all at the time. You can report as best you can and then advise us later once you have a full list of the tools and serial numbers. Also, having insurance is crucial. It can help you recover financially and get back to work quickly.
0: Amy, is there any final advice that you can give us for our tradies today?
1: Absolutely. Prevention is the key. Thieves are often opportunistic, so the harder you make it for them, the less likely they are to target you. Take the time to secure your tools and keep track of what you own. Remember, if you see something suspicious, report it. 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You can report anonymously to Crime Stoppers or direct to PoliceLink on 131444 or online via our website. For tradies, tools are everything. They're your livelihood, your investment in your pride in your tools. But with tool theft on the rise, it is more important than ever to take steps to protect what's yours.
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American singer Candy Staton was best known for her 1970 cover of Tammy Wynette's Stand By Your Man. But right now, we've got her disco chart topper, Young Hearts. You're on 101.5.

The Eurythmics are going to take us up to the top of the hour with the 1983 classic Who's That Girl? And immediately after 11, we're going to be having a little chat with Barbara Nielsen from Caboolture Toastmasters, and then the interview goes straight off to podcast, so don't miss that one. And then, of course, around 11:30, what's happening in the city of Moreton, so make sure you've got your pen and paper ready for that one. And other snippets of information and great music. 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

0: Swing into your Thursday night with a nostalgic journey from the 60s to the latest neoclassic rockabilly hits of today with In the Groove with Sue between 6 and 8. What a lady, what a night. Rockabilly nights between 8 and 10. Everybody in old sailboat was dancing to the tail of rock. Then it's Raised on Rock with Mark between 10 and midnight. Great balls of fire. On Moreton Bay's home of classic hits and rockabilly.
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2: Your morning weather update for Moreton Bay. Today, 22 to 11, sunny with brisk westerly winds. Tomorrow, 20 to 9, sunny with brisk westerly winds. And on Saturday, 21 to 10, sunny with brisk west to southwesterly winds. 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

0: Okay, let's have what's happening in the city of Moreton. For June, the artist of the month at the Kilcoy Courthouse Art Gallery is Darla Boyd. Watercolours has become Darla's favourite medium because of its unpredictability, immediacy and fluidity. Surrealism and contemporary expressions are her main area of focus. Gallery opens on Thursday through to Monday from 9 a.m. until 1 p.m. At the Bribie Island Community Arts Centre, Sue Gardner is the June Artist of the Month. Sue works with acrylics, pastel and ink on mainly mulberry bark paper. She loves creating textures for her backgrounds using gel plate, stencils made from materials like hessian and cloth. Gallery opens from Tuesday to Saturday, 9 until 4 p.m. and on Sundays from 9 until 1 p.m. Act One Theatre at Strathpine presents Billy Liar, a classical comedy drama opening on June the 5th. A young man in northern England escapes his mundane life through fantasies and lies, explores themes of family escapism and challenges of growing up. Tickets are through Humanitix. Now, looking for something to inspire this June? Sing it loud and dance it proud. The Voices Choral Group production, a high-energy musical celebration with performers who are proving that talent only gets better with time. June the 6th and 7th at the Bribie Community Hall at 1:30 p.m. Tickets are just $22 online at voicesbribie.com.au or at the Ink Shop at Ballara. From the 6th of June to the 6th of September, take the kids along to the Bribie Seaside Museum to explore puzzles that involve logic, balance illusions and mathematics. They'll be challenged to unlink loops, build pyramid puzzles, and their decoding skills will be tested to reveal a secret message. And it's all free.
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0: And we're back again with more things to do. Moreton Kids Festival on the 14th of June from 8 until 3 p.m. at the Pine Rivers Park. Free entry, unlimited rides, live stage shows, creative workshops, delicious food trucks, roving entertainment and vibrant market stalls. 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And of course, we've got the Woodford Show, 19th and 20th of June, and then the Daybra Show on the 4th and 5th of July. Affordable, action-packed weekend, plus the dog show on Friday, all the usual star entertainment, lawnmower racing, wood chopping, fireworks, animal farm and nursery and demonstrations, and of course, Sideshow Alley, equestrian events and stock exhibits. You can join Moreton Bay's first ever BG Gazmo Flash Mob BG Way, Redcliffe at 9:30 a.m. on Sunday the 21st of June, coinciding with the International Make Music Day. What's Gazmo? It's a small tube-shaped instrument that you hum into. It produces a buzzing nasal tone that is often used in folk, jazz or blues. No experience is needed. Free Gazmo workshops are being held in libraries and community venues across the region throughout June to get you into the flash mob ready. Everyone is welcome, so come and make a little bit of disco history. And if the sound of V8 gives you goosebumps, this is the one for you. 60 years of an American muscle. One incredible show. The 26th annual Corvettes Down Under Classic Car Show hits Sandstone Point Hotel, Bribie Island on Sunday the 21st of June from 9 a.m. until 2 p.m. And it's free entry to the public.

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Men's Health Week is here, and the Boop and Gary Men's Shed is firing up the barbie. 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It's a great chance to connect, have a chat, and learn more about looking after your health. There it is. It's on Tuesday, the 16th, from 9 until 11 at the Boop and Gary Men's Shed, Maitland Road, Boop and Gary. Everybody is welcome. Come along and support the Men's Health Week. 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

Well, that's it for me this week. I hope you enjoyed Morning Magazine as much as I did in presenting it to you. But don't you dare go away, because Lynn will be in after the 12 o'clock weather update and she'll take you through the easy listening afternoon. If you've got anything you want us to know about, get onto our website. Go on to the Contact Us page and tell us what you think. Love to hear from you. Have a great weekend. Take care, and I look forward to catching up with you next Tuesday. Bye for now.

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5: Good afternoon. Your weather update for the city of Moreton Bay. This afternoon, 22 to 11, sunny westerly winds. Friday, 22 to 9, sunny fresh westerly winds. And Saturday, 21 to 10, sunny light winds. 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

The Proclaim is opening my show today with I'm On My Way, and that I am playing easy listening, classic hits from the 70s, 80s, 90s and 2000s, right here on 101.5, this gorgeous Thursday afternoon, the 4th of June. Hello and welcome, I'm Lynn. Hope you've been enjoying your week so far. Without further ado, here's three from the boys, beginning with the 1990s Euro pop and dance group trio, No Mercy, consisting of Marty Cintron and Cuban-American twin brothers, Ariel and Gabriel Hernandez, with Where Do You Go? Billy Ocean, Caribbean Queen, and the Little River Band, with Help Is On Its Way. Take it away, boys.

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1: The Beachmere Community Markets are on at 53 Rogers Street, Beachmere, from 7 a.m. to midday on the first Saturday of every month. That would make it this Saturday. It's a great market to catch up with friends and grab a bargain. Outside there will be honey, fudge, jams, plants, clothing, second-hand and bric-a-brac and more. There also are some fantastic stalls inside the shed. As you venture to the men's shed entrance, you'll find the Beachmere Community Garden stall, where you can get all the advice you need on what to grow in the Beachmere area and a great variety of plants. You'll also come across a barbecue that serves up fantastic bacon and egg rolls, sausage sandwiches, and the best coffee in Beachmere. Put it on your calendar, the first Saturday of the month. 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

12:47, Mental as Anything with Live It Up. Coming your way now, Charlene, I've Never Been to Me, and Cat Stevens, Morning Has Broken.

It's a lie. A fantasy we create about people and places as we'd like them to be. But you know what truth is? It's that little baby you're holding, and it's that man you fought with this morning, the same one you're going to make love with tonight.

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3: Good afternoon. Your weather update for the city of Moreton Bay. This afternoon, 22 to 11, sunny westerly winds. Friday, 22 to 9, sunny fresh westerly winds. And Saturday, 21 to 10, sunny light winds. Keeping our community connected and informed on 1015.
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Christine McVie taking me into my second hour. Good afternoon. How's your day going? I'm enjoying myself, playing great music for you right up until 3 o'clock. Let's keep rolling with Lindsay Buckingham, Trouble, Supertramp, The Logical Song, and the Pointer Sisters with Slow Hand from 1981.

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3: Good afternoon, your weather update for the city of Moreton Bay. This afternoon, 22 to 11, sunny westerly winds. Friday, 22 to 9, sunny fresh westerly winds. And Saturday, 21 to 10, sunny light winds. 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

0: 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Hope you're enjoying the music. Let's continue with Paul McCartney and Stevie Wonder with Ebony and Ivory, Tears for Fears, Everybody Wants to Rule the World, and New World, Sister Jane.
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2:47, school pickup time. 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

Mr. Time's caught up with me today. Thanks for your company. It's been great. Remember, those 40k school zones are operational until 4 p.m. Stay tuned as Ayla is all buckled up in the driver's seat with all the important information to get you home safely to your loved ones. Until next Thursday, smile. Why? Because a smile is happiness you'll find right under your nose. Take care and stay safe. Lobo will take us up to the 3 o'clock news and weather update.

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2: For your weather update, we're sitting on a 22 in the Moreton Bay area, cooling down to an overnight low of 13. And it's looking bright and sunny for the rest of this afternoon. For the rest of the week, it's mostly sunny. Tomorrow, there's a maximum 21, minimum 12. That's your weather here on 101.5, Moreton Bay's home of updates and information.
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Hello, this is Ayla on a 101.5's Drive Show. Happy Thursday. Hope your week has been treating you well so far. Thanks to my commuters and classic hits lovers tuning in this afternoon. We're kicking it off with some great music lined up for you. There's one from Aerosmith in 1989. If you're out on those busy roads in the Moreton Bay and surrounding areas, keep an ear out for traffic reports coming up twice an hour. Here's Meatloaf taking it to 77. 101.5, your home of great music.

For your traffic report, it's the typical car park along the Gateway Motorway from Banyo to the Pine River Bridge. Sandgate Road is bumper to bumper from Virginia to Deegan. Take care through the congestion. Up in the Sunshine Coast, it's

0: to mixed bag along Nicklin Way from Minyama to Warana. It's the usual lineup along Anzac Avenue from Rothwell to Kippering. And take care through school zones, which are in operation until 4 p.m. Drive safe out there on those busy roads. That's your traffic here on 101.5.
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For your traffic update, Old Northern Road is lined up at the lights from McDowell to Albany Creek. Up on the Sunshine Coast, Caloundra Road is held up at the lights and roundabouts from Caulfield Park to Caloundra. Take care through the congestion along Dayborough Road through the roadworks from Whiteside to Kawongba. And it's patchy along Burpengary Road from Narangba to Burpengary. Drive safe out there on those busy roads. That's your traffic here on 101.5. Take care through school zones, which are in operation until 4 p.m.

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It's 3:54 and we're headed into the top of the hour. 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

There's a hit there from INXS, taking it from 1988. We've got more great 80s and 90s hits coming up for you this afternoon here on 101.5 Classic Hits. We're getting the party started. It's 4:29 and we're about to get out the Big Blue birthday book. Stay tuned for more coming up for you here on 101.5. If you're out there celebrating this afternoon, stay tuned for more coming up for you.

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2: For your traffic update, great job out there on those busy roads. Sandgate Road is a car park from Boondall to Deegan. Up on the Sunshine Coast, it's stop and go along Kawana Way through Warana. Gympie Road is bump to bumper from Strathpine to Petrie. Take care through the congestion. And Narangba Road and Burpengary Road are held up at the Mackie Road intersection, Narangba. Drive safe out there on those busy roads. Stay tuned to 101.5 to stay up to date. That's your traffic.

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You're here with Ayla, keeping you company on your Thursday afternoon. For all my commuters, thanks for tuning in. Stay tuned, we've got more coming up for you at the top of the hour. It's currently 4:54 and we're headed into the top with Steve Miller, taking it into the 70s.

0: Tuesday night is Blues Night on 101.5 with King Street Blues between 6 and 8. Got a head full of thought crimes and a number with no name. Across the tracks between 8 and 10. Making it ready, love me or die. And the heart and soul of blues between 10 and midnight. My sweet home, Chicago. On Moreton Bay's home of classic hits and blues, 101.5.
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0: 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I gotta have faith.
1: 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We heard there from Sweet, and stay tuned for more great hits coming up for you. We're headed into the 90s and 80s with a bit of Crowded House, and this is George Michael. It's currently 5:05 p.m. Stay tuned for more here on 101 Fire. If you're out there on those busy roads, keep an ear out for traffic reports coming up twice an hour.

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2: For your traffic report, the Gateway Motorway is a car park from Banyo to the Pine River Bridge. Take care through the congestion. It's a line up through the lights along Lingfield Road from Castledine to Brendale. Up on the Sunshine Coast, it's the usual congestion along Caloundra Road, Corwood Park. And Moorfield Road is clogged at the lights and roundabouts from Burfengary East to Caboolture. Drive safe out there on those busy roads. That's your traffic here on 101.5.

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2: For your traffic update, great job out there on those busy roads. At Beckett Road is stop and go from McDowell to Bridgman Downs. It's a car park along Gympie Road from Chermside to Castledine. Up on the Sunshine Coast, it's stop and go Nicollet Way from Minyama to Warana. And there's three or four stops to get through along Anzac Avenue, Petrie. Drive safe out there on those busy roads. That's your traffic here on 101.5. That's our final traffic report for tonight. Thanks for tuning in, and I'll catch you next time.

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And with that, we're headed into the top of the hour and the end of this afternoon's Draft Show. Thanks for tuning in with me. This is Ayla, keeping you company. I'll catch you tomorrow from 3 to 6pm for classic hits on your commute. Stay tuned. Coming up at the top of the hour, Get in the Groove with Sue, playing nothing but 60s hits, 6 to 8pm, and more After Dark shows coming up as well. If you're out and about tomorrow afternoon, be sure to tune in with Nikki from 6 till 9am in the morning on The Breakfast Show. Thanks for tuning in, and I'll catch you tomorrow afternoon.

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2: Hello, I'm Peter Hislop. The Prime Minister insists he has been accountable in responding to the Murphy Gambling Report. The 2023 report recommended a total gambling advertising ban, something the government has implemented only during certain time slots. The government quietly released its response to the report during budget week. Anthony Albanese says the government will continue to consider ways to tackle problem gambling.
3: We're taking action when it comes to problem gambling. More than any government in Australian history has. And the next comprehensive level of reforms will continue to engage, and I'll continue to engage with people on the crossbenches and across the parliament.
2: And the National Gambling Helpline is on 1800 858 858 if you or anyone you know needs support. Three beauty and fashion retailers have paid $596,000 in penalties after being accused by the corporate regulator of failing to lodge their financial reports on time. The Australian Securities and Investments Commission says infringement notices were sent to Zara's parent company, Inditex Australia, H&M and Sephora Australia. But ASIC has been quick to stress the payment of the penalties is not an admission of guilt. All three companies have now lodged their financial reports. New data confirms Victorians are experiencing the highest number of car thefts. With more details, Shannon Kirkwood.
4: The Insurance Council of Australia says a car is stolen or broken into every 42 minutes in Victoria. Insurance Statistics Australia puts Victoria's total bill at $243 million across more than 12,500 claims. The increase in claims are higher than the combined sum of Queensland, South Australia, Victoria, New South Wales and Western Australia. Council CEO Andrew Hall says these are unacceptable levels in Victoria and the gap is widening. WA, SA and Queensland recorded reductions in motor theft claims, while in New South Wales the claim volumes were stable.
2: More than 6,000 young people have gathered from across New South Wales and Sydney for a major youth conference.
5: Each and every one of you guys right here tonight is precious. You are strong. You are incredible. Did you know that?
2: That singer-songwriter Tim O'Matic launching a new song at the conference. Teenagers have today heard from speakers at Stand Tall, the largest youth wellbeing event in Australia, hearing messages about overcoming adversity and building self-esteem. Heading overseas, Israel and Lebanon have agreed to implement a ceasefire as US President Donald Trump faces pressure at home to end the Iran war. The US House of Representatives voted in favour of halting further military action in Iran. The resolution was successful after four Republicans joined Democrats to vote against further action, but it still needs to pass the Senate. Taiwan is building up its storage of anti-ship missiles to more than 1,800 by 2029 as it seeks to enhance capacity to counter a possible attack from China. And Elon Musk's SpaceX company has released a suggested share price ahead of its planned listing, which would make it the largest initial public sale in history. The valuation of the firm could go as high as $1.75 trillion US dollars. And to sport, the NRL has approved the Jai July campaign to raise funds for former player Jai Arrow and his family after his motor neuron disease diagnosis. The 30-year-old was forced to retire last month. Arrow will also be a special guest of the Magpies on Monday in the AFL's 12th edition of The Big Freeze, a fundraiser and awareness campaign for Fight MND. It was founded by former AFL player and coach Neil Danaher, who passed away with MND last week.
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7: Good evening. Your weather update for the city of Moreton Bay. This evening, minimum of 11, clear westerly winds. Friday, 22 to 9, sunny, fresh westerly winds. And Saturday, 21 to 10, sunny, light winds. 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

0: The Motown record label defined the sound of the 60s. The Detroit Music Company produced hit after hit. Jackson 5, Marvin Gaye, Little Stevie Wonder, The Supremes, The Marvelettes, and many more. Producing a unique blend of soul and pop, loved by audiences the world over. Writers like Berry Gordy and Smokey Robinson, expertly crafting the songs, gave the label its own genre and trademark, the Motown sound.
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We can't forget the Funk Brothers, of course. They were a group of Detroit-based session musicians who performed the backing to most Motown recordings from 1959 until the company moved to Los Angeles in 1972. Its members are considered amongst the most successful group of studio musicians in music history. Among their hits are My Girl, I Heard It Through the Grapevine, Baby Love, I Was Made to Love Her, Papa Was a Rolling Stone, The Tears of a Clown, Ain't No Mountain High Enough, and Heatwave. Some combination of the members played on each Motown's 100-plus US R&B number one singles and 50-plus US pop number ones released from 1961 to 1972. 101.5.

0: is The Rock with Rocket from 6 to 8 with D'Amica and Steve. Eclectic Avenue with Robin Fiona from 8 till 10. Then it's Eclectic Long Play from 10 till midnight. Yeah! On Moreton Bay's home of classic hits and rock, 101.5.
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There's one for all you rebels dancing out there this Thursday evening. The Poor Boys, kickstarting 101.5's Rockabilly Show. Their name's Hannah, your host for this evening, hanging around until 10 o'clock tonight, showcasing a wide range of classic rockabilly songs from neo to psychobilly. There's something for everyone over the next 2 hours, and this next track by The Peacocks is sure to get you moving.

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Gotta love them. That was Carlos and the Bandidos taking on the Jace Everett original called Bad Things on 101.5. 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

The Flat Trackers making us Aussies super proud, and once again found on the 2026 Grease Fest lineup. 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It's an epic couple of days. Speaking of epic,

The six-piece ensemble that go by the name the Foggy Mountain Rockers. I just spun Teddy Boy Bop on the Thursday Night Rockabilly Show, where here we are celebrating all things rockabilly and subfusion kimchi billy. Well, it's an interesting one. 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And to give you a taste of what I'm talking about, I got the Rock Tigers lined up for you. 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

All the way from Ireland, the sneaky freak herself, Miss Imelda May on 101.5, where I'm feeling a little sneaky myself. I'm going to let the music do the talking by playing two songs in a row. You're going to hear from Daryl Higgum next, but make sure you stay tuned because I'm going to play a cover by Nine Live straight after his Rock House.

Marcel and Paul forming the trio that is King Louis Combo, rocking the airwaves with their Hot Rod Rumble. No words needed for that one, just a high energy instrumental for your Thursday night listening. And I reckon some Psycho Billy would go down a real treat. Got some Grandpa Candies to play, and I've gone with the song Paralyzed to see us through to the top of the hour.

Really showcasing the rockabilly versions here tonight as we find ourselves at the top of the final hour of the Thursday Night Rockabilly Show. You got Hannah rocking out with you all until 10 o'clock tonight. And this next one by the Hillbilly Moon Explosion most certainly is one of a kind. Featuring Sparky from Demented to Go, you're listening to My Love Forevermore on 101.5.

The Mavericks taking on a Carl Perkins classic on 101.5 tonight. Matchbox on the Thursday Night Rockabilly Show. Before that cover, you would have heard the Polecats. Rockabilly Guy is what I played at the top. And how does some Hot Rod Lincoln sound? I'll let you be the judge of that by playing Drink of You off of my mind.

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I love the Cupcakes' take on that Gene Vincent classic. I reckon they did a fantastic job covering the original Bebopalula, and that's exactly what you just heard on the Thursday Night Rockabilly Show. Listen, I got some back-to-back music coming your way right now. Rebel Sun coming at you in less than 3 minutes. 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

Mike Bell and his bell tones on 101.5. Lord, I'm in trouble again. At the top, Rockabilly Ace is wild with air, singing Wild Wild Woman, but here's the sexy sounds of our very own Atomic High Tones to see you through to station sponsors.

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1: Hey, it's Caitlin Thwaites from the Australian Diamonds for RAD. 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Girls, guys, parents, grandparents. Having just one too many can be enough to put you in serious danger. No one's exempt. 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

finding some time to introduce Stray Cats into the Thursday Night Rockabilly set Race with the Devil on 101.5. Don't mind me, the Meteorals, either. They got a heap of solid songs, including this one titled Psycho for Your Love.

Lee Rocker, you gotta love him and you gotta love that song, Funny Car Graveyard on 101.5. Can't forget Ellis and the Angry Teens. They were at the top chanting, "We like alcohol," but you know what? I like the Amazing Crown, so I'm going to feature their Shiverin' in the Corner, which is really quite relevant given the current climate the City of Moreton Bay is experiencing. Hope you're all staying warm this Thursday evening.

The Ketones, bringing us to the end of the Thursday Night Rockabilly Show, where, as always, it's been fun hanging out. Make sure you stick around because Raised on Rock is up next. And to get you there, I'm going to leave you with one last rockabilly anthem. Until next time, this is Hannah signing off on 101.5 FM.

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Hello again. I'm Mark O'Neill, and this is Raised on Rock. Be sure to email me, raisedonrock@gmail.com, and visit the show's Facebook page, Raised on Rock Radio Show. Well, we recently lost Eric Carmen, and so I'm going to play three of his songs with the Raspberries from the 70s. And if you're good little boys and girls, I'm sure Sassy in the 80s mixtape will play the two big hits he had in the 80s, Make Me Lose Control and Hungry Eyes. In fact, I don't know this, but just by the sounds of those two songs, they sound like they could have been hits in the 70s. Maybe they were written then. I don't know. But in any case, the Raspberries featuring the late Eric Carmen here on Raised on Rock with Mark O'Neill.

You're listening to Raised on Rock with Mark O'Neill, three from Eric Carmen and the Raspberries. In honor of Mr. Carmen's recent passing, had a very unique voice. I'm a Rocker from their Side 3 album, 1973, and then two from their self-titled first album in 72, Come Around and See Me and Go All the Way. Jane in Navarbry asked for a set of Australian rockers, so ask and ye shall receive, Jane. This one goes back to 1991, the Red Back Fever album, and that just happens to be the name of the track, The Angels, here on Raised on Rock with Mark O'Neill.

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AC/DC here on Raised on Rock, Rock and Roll, Damnation from Power Age, 1978. Before that, Stay With Me by Buffalo, for Only Want You for Your Body, 1974. And at the top of the set, Red Back Fever, the title track to The Angels, 1991. The songs are for Sweet Jane in Narrabri. Now, speaking of Redbacks, well, Steve-O, I finally found the Foghat album in the shed. And yes, I had to fight all the man-eating, emu-size, killer Redbacks, but I did find it. Long Train Home from 2010. And we'll hear two tracks from that now for Steve-O in Colac here on Raised on Rock.

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7: For Emma in Warrnambool, a request that really impressed me. Not that I'm anyone to impress, but Electric Land by Bad Company from their Rough Diamonds album, 1982. Before that, a couple for Steve-O in Colac by Fogat from Last Train Home, 2010. Would we hear? Now I lost. Anyway, we heard Needle and Born for the Road. And if there's time, I'll play another one later. Steve-O, so don't go anywhere. Now, Sassy really liked the Rainbow intro from Rainbow on Stage, where you heard Dorothy, and then they played a bit of Somewhere Over the Rainbow, which led into Kill the King. Well, Sassy, here is another way that Rainbow did it. They replaced Ronnie James Dio with Graham Bonnet and did an album called Down to Earth in 1979. They stopped doing Kill the King, and their new opening song was Eyes of the World from the new album. But they do it a bit different. You'll hear Dorothy at the beginning of the first song, and then there's a little something extra at the end of the second song. So your undivided attention is required for this. Richie Blackmore's Rainbow, live at Castle Donington, August the 16th, 1980, here on Raised on Rock.

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0: Grand Funk Railroad here on Raised on Rock, shining on the title track to their 1974 album, a song that Homer Simpson had playing on the car radio in one episode. Before that, two from Rainbow. The sound wasn't good, and I really don't understand that. It was professionally recorded, but in a way I do understand it, because almost all of the footage, now I don't know if what television company had it in the UK, but almost all the footage from the Rainbow Show has been lost. But anyway, it's better to have that than nothing, and it's a perfectly legal release, just sounds terrible. But we heard Since You've Been Gone and Eyes of the World, Ritchie Blackmore's Rainbow, the Monsters of Rock Festival, Castle Donington.
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0: What I do each week is pick a song that Sassy has played on her wonderful program, the 80s mixtape, and then I play it. And now she also does Sassy's Roadhouse. So make sure you go to both of those shows' Facebook pages and get the lowdown on how and when and where and why to listen. What's next, baby? Sassy's Metal Shop? Well, you never know. Okay, boy, that would be neat. But anyway, one can dream. I've chosen Burnin' Feelin' by Noiseworks from their 1987 self-titled album, the Raised on Rock 80s Mixtape Song of the Week.

0: Well, we've got a bit of a technical difficulty with this CD player, and I'm just trying it again here. Okay. Now, Samantha, please wiggle your nose.
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2: 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She sometimes dreams about bad things and wags her tail.
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1: You're listening to Raised on Rock with Mark O'Neill. Joe Cocker from Mad Dogs, An Englishman, 1970, Honky Tonk Women. Before that, Dream On by Kush from Nah, Tell Us What Kush Means, 1975, and remastered and reissued by Gil Matthews' Aztec Records. And there are so many bonus tracks on there. 13 bonus tracks. And you could find that and a whole bunch more at Aztec Records. So look them up. They reissue classic and rare Australian rock from back in the day. And they do have some vinyl for sale. And there's just so much there. It's amazing. So help keep the old great classic Australian rock alive. And at the top of the set, our 80s mixtape, Song of the Week, Burnin' Feelin' by Noiseworks, from their self-titled 1987 album. Now, a few days before the recording of this show, I saw Cheap Trick with the Angels opening. I played an Angels song earlier, and now we're going to hear three Cheap Trick songs right here on Raised on Rock with Mark O'Neill.
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0: You're listening to Raised on Rock, three songs by Cheap Trick, who I saw a few days ago and still put on a pretty good show, but the sound was terrible. It wasn't their fault, but all in all, a good show. That was Ain't That a Shame from At Budokan, 1979. Before that, If You Want My Love from One on One, 1982. And at the top of the set, back to Budokan with I Want You to Want Me. Now, at the show, I ran into the legendary Donna from Geelong, who said, will you please play some Judas Priest? Some of your shows really rock, and then some of them, you sort of put me to sleep. Oh, Donna. So, yeah, I'll play Judas Priest, but the kind of show she's talking about would be, now if you fall asleep during the show, I'm going to mention there's something wrong, and that is Saturday Night Mayhem with M, Australia's High Priestess of Metal, on Hot FM in Mildura, which is also the home of Tekka's Rock and Blues show, which can be heard on the Community Radio Network. Okay, Donna, here's some Judas Priest for you on Raised on Rock with Mark O'Neill, and I hope this keeps you awake.
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And there you have it, Steve-O from Colac, a third song from Foggatt's Last Train Home. The title track before that, 3-4 Donna in Geelong by Judas Priest from British Steel, 1980, Breaking the Law, Metal Gods, and Rapid Fire. And I better rapid fire myself out of here. So until we meet again, this is Mark O'Neill for Raised on Rock, saying may God be with you and keep on rockin'.

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6: Good morning, I'm Laura Devoy. A new report shows homelessness is soaring in regional areas as advocates plead for more funding. Homelessness New South Wales says the number of people sleeping rough in the state has increased 75% in 6 years. While the count in metropolitan Sydney is virtually unchanged since 2020, it has surged 689% in the Illawarra Shoalhaven and southern New South Wales district. Northern New South Wales and the Mid-North Coast is the area most affected, with more than 1,000 people sleeping rough. Homelessness New South Wales is calling for a 50% boost in funding for support services and a commitment to build 10,000 social homes a year. The future of Lebanon's peace process hangs in the balance after the leader of the Iranian-backed militant group Hezbollah rejected terms of a proposed ceasefire agreement with Israel. The BBC's John Sudworth is in Beirut.
7: By sitting down to rare talks with Israel, Lebanon's government may have hoped that Hezbollah would simply be swept along. It would find it hard to be the one saying no to peace and be forced to stop sending its rockets and drones over the border. In rejecting the deal outright, the militant group, still more powerful than the Lebanese army because of the ideological, military and financial support it receives from Iran, clearly sees political advantage in portraying itself as the only force capable of resisting Israel and fighting on.
6: US President Donald Trump has criticised lawmakers who voted to rebuke him over the war in Iran. Yesterday, Democrats and four Republicans passed a resolution in the House of Representatives which sought to limit Mr. Trump's war powers. But the move was largely symbolic and won't force the president to seek congressional approval to continue the war. In a statement on Truth Social, Mr. Trump said it was a meaningless vote and called those who supported it unpatriotic. At least 10 Palestinians have been killed in separate attacks on the Gaza Strip. Health officials say Israeli aircraft struck four apartments, including a family home, killing nine. Later on Thursday, another airstrike in Gaza City killed one. The Israeli military did not immediately comment on the reports. Environmental restoration success stories are being shared with the community today. Shannon Kirkwood has the details.
8: Environmental organisation Greening Australia is hosting a webinar for its supporters on World Environment Day. Its CEO and two restoration experts will be providing an update on progress on projects in Queensland and South Australia. Supporters will hear about the comeback of a critically endangered cockatoo due to large-scale habitat planting, wetland recovery, and what the organisation has planned for the future. There will be another global call for climate action today on World Environment Day.
6: Turning to sport, the Manly Seagulls have come from behind to defeat the South Sydney Rabbitohs in the opening match of round 14 of the NRL. The Rabbitohs opened the scoring in the 11th minute and Manly lost a player to the sin bin shortly afterwards, but managed to claw their way back to win 28-14. Coach Kieran Foran says it was a good response following last week's loss.
9: We're disappointed in how we performed last week and we needed to bounce back and I was really proud of the way the boys responded tonight.
6: And in tennis, 8th seed Mira Andreeva and qualifier Maya Halinska will contest the French Open women's singles final. Andreeva beat 15th seed Marta Kostyuk 6-1, 6-3 in the first semi, while Halinska defeated 25th seed Diana Schneider 7-6, 6-4 in the second.
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4: 101.5 Weather. Your morning weather update for Moreton Bay. Today, 21 to 9, sunny with brisk westerly winds. Tomorrow, 22 to 10, sunny with brisk west to southwesterly winds. And on Sunday, 22 to 13, partly cloudy with a shower or two developing and light south-southeasterly winds. 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
4: Good morning. Welcome to Friday. You know what I realised this morning? That everybody looks productive at 6 a.m. until you realise half the population is just wandering around, holding coffee, staring into space. That's what I was doing this morning. But I'm going to help you wake up on the Bigger, Brighter Brekkie Show with great classic hits from throughout the decades, your traffic reports regularly, a coastal report coming up shortly, and we'll have plenty of fun when we celebrate birthdays before 8 o'clock. Right now, this is The Cutting Crew with I Just Died in Your Arms Tonight.

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1: Sun, surf, sand and sea. It's time to check conditions along our beautiful coastline with today's Coastal Report for Friday, the 5th of June. Western-northwesterly winds, 10 to 15 knots. Turning southwesterly, 15 to 20 knots in the middle of today. Seas around 1 metre and it will be lovely and sunny on the bay today. Looking at our tide times, we have a low tide shortly at 6.54 this morning at 0.79 of a metre. And then it will be high at 12.21 this afternoon at 1.71 metres. If you are heading out on the bay, of course, remember to stay safe. Tell somebody where you're going and what time you will be home. Or better yet, log on with the Bribie Island VMR or the Redcliffe Coast Guard. Keeping you safe on the water, 101.5.

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2: There is a multi-vehicle crash on the Gateway Motorway at Murarrie. It's on the Gateway Bridge itself prior to the apex. The right lane is blocked northbound heading towards Eagle Farm, so expect some delays around that area, and the speed limit has been reduced down to 40 kilometres per hour. Otherwise, the traffic is flowing pretty usual for a Friday morning across most major routes with steady conditions. You're still advised, of course, to allow a little extra travel time and stay alert on roads. Public transport is running on time. 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It's 6:15. That's keeping you up to date. Our next traffic report is at 6:45.

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0: just wanted to let you know about some news that has come in this morning at Murarrie. A crime scene has now been declared at a Queensport Road business, with emergency services remaining on scene and are conducting initial inquiries into the cause of a fire. Traffic delays are still expected this morning around that area due to the smoke from the fire, so motorists are asked to drive to conditions in and around that area. Investigations are ongoing.
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1: 1015 Traffic.
2: It's fairly typical out there on the roads this morning for a Friday morning. The traffic is moving steadily across most areas. There are a few minor delays, a couple of light changes to sit through at the intersection of Gympie Road and Beams Road, heading inbound through Castledine, and of course that fire over at Murarrie. The Queensport Road South is blocked between Lytton Road and Ives Street. You will need to use an alternative route. Please be extra cautious around that area this morning. 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It is 6:45. That's keeping you up to date. Your next traffic report is at 7:15.

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3: Your morning weather update for Moreton Bay. Today, 21 to 9, sunny with brisk westerly winds. Tomorrow, 22 to 10, sunny with brisk west to southwesterly winds. And on Sunday, 22 to 13, partly cloudy with a shower or two developing and light south-southeasterly winds. 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

Good morning. It is 7:05. My name is Nikki. This is the Bigger Brighter Bereke Show. Coming up this hour, I will give you traffic reports to keep you safe out there on the roads, and we will have a look at the Big Blue Birthday Book, plus a fantastic mix of music coming your way. So turn it up and enjoy the next hour with me on 101.5, your voice, your radio.

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2: There is a fire hazard at Murarrie. Queensport Road South is blocked between Lytton Road and Eve Street. All lanes in all directions. You will need to use an alternative route. And be extra cautious and drive to the smoky conditions. Otherwise, it is good news for commuters out there this morning. It's a smooth run across the major roads with all the traffic moving well and no significant delays have been reported. Maybe a couple of light changes to sit through at the intersection of Gympie Road and Beams Road if you're heading inbound through Castledine. Public transport is running on time. For your flight details in and out of Brisbane, go to our website, 1015fm.com.au. Just click on the airport link. It is 7:15, which means it's time to slow down around the school zones. That's keeping you up to date with your drive-in. And our next traffic report will be at 7.

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2: There's a fire hazard in Murarrie this morning. Queensport Road South is blocked between Lytton Road and Eve Street, affecting all lanes in all directions, so you will need to use an alternative route and be extra cautious and drive to the smoky conditions around that area. Otherwise, it is looking really good. There's good conditions across the major routes this morning, and it's a good run up to the Sunshine Coast on the Bruce, although a little bit slow if you're heading into Caloundra on Caloundra Road and into Mooloolaba on the Sunshine Motorway. Trains and buses running on time. 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That's keeping you up to date at 7:45. 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
1: The kettle is boiling and the music is rolling and the Big Blue Birthday Book is ready to celebrate your special day. This morning we have got Freya Simpson, Kyle Peacock and Rochelle Miller. And you are celebrating your birthday with movie actor Mark Wahlberg, 55. Australian actress, musician Tony Pearon is 54. Aussie actor, singer, songwriter and YouTuber Troy Sivan is 31. Our locals again, Freya, Kyle and Rochelle. And you too, if you're having your birthday today, Friday the 5th of June. Happy birthday to you all. I hope you have a wonderful day and hip hip hooray!

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0: Wednesday night, 101.5 brings out The Rock with Rocket from 6 till 8 with D'Amica and Steve. Eclectic Avenue with Robin Fiona from 8 till 10. Then it's Eclectic Long Play from 10 till midnight. Yeah! 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
2: Your morning weather update for Moreton Bay. Today, 21 to 9, sunny with brisk westerly winds. Tomorrow, 22 to 10, sunny with brisk west to southwesterly winds. And on Sunday, 22 to 13, partly cloudy with a shower or two developing and light south-southeasterly winds. 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

It is 8:04. This is the Bigger Brighter Brekkie Show. My name is Nikki. Good morning. We're in the third and final hour, but there's still plenty happening. I've got the latest in the traffic reports coming your way this hour and plenty of great music as well to help brighten up your morning. So let's keep things rocking and rolling. This is Cheap Trick.

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2: Okay, we've got a fire hazard at Murarrie. Queensport Road South is blocked between Lytton Road and Eves Street in both directions. So you'll need to use an alternative route and take extra caution and drive to the smoky conditions. We also have a stationary vehicle on the Bruce Highway at North Lakes, just before Boundary Road exit northbound heading up the coast. And we've got a little bit more traffic on the Bruce Highway heading south around the North Lakes as well. It's a little bit slow there. Slow between Rothwell and Kippering on Anzac Avenue, and also slow from Strathpine to Bald Hills on Gympie Road. We've got a good run up to the Sunshine Coast, but slow traffic heading into Caloundra on Caloundra Road and on the Sunshine Motorway heading into Mooloolaba. Public transport is running on time. 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And remember to keep an eye out around the school zones and slow down. Look out for those kids. It is now 8:16, and that's keeping you up to date. Our last traffic report for the morning is at 8:45. 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
2: One last look at our traffic this morning. At Murarrie, we have a fire hazard. Queensport Road South is blocked between Lytton Road and Eve Street, southbound. You will need to use an alternative route and don't forget to drive to the smoky conditions around that area. There is debris on the Bruce Highway at Caboolture near King John Creek in the fast lane, blocking that lane northbound towards Olympus. Take extra care there. And a stationary vehicle on the Bruce Highway at North Lakes. Before Boundary Road exit, northbound, heading towards Caboolture. It's a little bit slow still on the Bruce Highway, southbound around the North Lakes area. Slow from Strathpine to Bald Hills on Gympie Road, and also slow between Rothwell and Kippering on Anzac Avenue. Good run up to the Sunshine Coast, but a little bit of congestion heading into Caloundra on Caloundra Road and on the Sunshine Motorway heading into Mooloolaba. Public transport is running on time. Just a reminder to slow down and take extra care around the school zones. It's 8:46 and that's keeping you up to date.

was the Cardigans with Love Fool here on the Bigger Brighter Brekkie Show. Stay tuned after 9 o'clock because we've got Morning Magazine, Everything Business and Real Estate, some easy listening tunes from 12 noon. And then at 3 o'clock this afternoon, Ayla will drive us home safe and sound. Thank you so much for spending the morning with me. Now, go forth. Have a wonderful day. Have a wonderful weekend. Make excellent decisions, or at least entertaining ones, but stay safe. Bye. Catch you Monday.

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0: Good morning, I'm Shane, and this is the Friday edition of Morning Magazine on Classic Hits 101.5. Alrighty, happening today on Friday, a City Moreton Economic Report. We have the future of doing business in Moreton Bay. We've got our podcast from Karen Null, who's talking about some interesting things. Also, the promo for Talia Bauer is talking about pathway to home ownership a little bit later on today. Topic about what's on in Moreton Bay. Also, what's on in business in Moreton Bay. Queensland property market, and that's about it. Some of the things happening today.
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2: It looks like our local economy is booming. The city recorded 5.17% growth in 2024-25, easily outpacing both the initial 3.4% forecast and the 3.6% across southeast Queensland. That translates to an extra $1.322 billion pumped into the local economy, pushing the total to an impressive $26.9 billion, putting Moreton Bay in the same league as Adelaide's CBD economy. Here's the really exciting part. Nearly 9,000 new jobs were created in a single year, strongest annual job growth in the city has ever seen. Since economic strategy launched in 2021, 27,000 jobs have been added, and the local business count has been hit with a record high, up 33,600. What does that mean for everyday residents? Well, more jobs are closer to home, more thriving local businesses, more money staying right here in the community. That's a big win for everyone. We'll have a song break.

Morton is growing, and the council wants you to shape what comes next. Over the next 18 months, councils are working on three things that matter deeply at local business: a new planning scheme, a refreshed economic development strategy, and a focused push to strengthen Moreton Bay's reputation as a place where business genuinely thrives. And they're not making these decisions in isolation. They want to hear from business owners, industry leaders, and anyone with a stake where the region is headed through surveys, workshops, and small group discussions. Interested? Go to the council website and search Have Your Say in Doing Business in Moreton Bay and receive your direct invitations to be part of the conversation. This is your region. 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
3: Your morning weather update for Moreton Bay. Today, 21 to 9, sunny with brisk westerly winds. Tomorrow, 22 to 10, sunny with brisk west to southwesterly winds. And on Sunday, 22 to 13, partly cloudy with a shower or two developing and light south-southeasterly winds. Keeping our community connected and informed on 101.5.
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